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It's that little baby you're holding, and it's that man you fought with this morning, the same one you're going to make love with tonight.

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We were both too tired to sleep, so we took turns of staring out the window at the darkness till boredom overtook us.

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Music make you lose control. Work your body to the beat. Body work will set you free. I don't know what I've been told. 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

Escuchas The Beat Creator Experience en Atlántico Radio. I wanna go down the street, dim the lights, do.